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Where

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I'm a Ferrari, the boss killer. They don't know say the boy go be great, talk on a meta.

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1: Baba buzz me on some bro, let's try and be business smart with this P. Look, these are them Jizzy started, bro. 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

0: 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The Monday edition. So we reach you live from the White House, Felele, Ibadan, your state. Yes, Victor Pius Azubike and Ibima Oni. 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Remember how they drum every Monday. We got two segments on top of the show every Mondays. The U Report segment. Where we say when they report situation, when they give a situation report on top those challenges then when we say when they face on top road matter, on top matter when we say got to do with education, on top matter when we say got to do with health. Another issues them, other matter when we say you think say go need the face of government. On top the first segment, now we they always gather informate. And we'll go help una do the waka. We'll go help una move to find solution. I would like to know those when they wire and cable, how far? How the situation? We don't be on top matter when we say got to do with wire and cable. For like almost a year now, we would like to know what in the happen for that very area. Wire and cable, Fenwa. I would like to know what in the happen for that side and other areas. When we say we they always mention on top the show. And during the week, we hear about some of the roads where
1: some people now have everything. Why many have
0: now collaboration with Oluyole.

0: Some individuals went there for Oluyole local government. We heard about some of the roads when we say that they're great within that very local government. The reality. We would like to hear from you when we say they listen. Waiting by the situation now. All right, the second segment now where we go touch light matter when we say got to do with Nigeria. Waiting by the latest. Remember, I say if you join us live on top Facebook, Lagilu FM 96.7 on Facebook. Go join us now on top Facebook. Make you drop your reports and also make you also drop your contributions on top some of the major issues when we say we go raise this very evening. When I never call now, I see some calls when we say they enter. I go knock on one or two tories. Then when I go also get first stand information from me this very evening. Which way Nigeria? Which way to go? All right, make a quickly tell you now how far on top my town when we say got to do with xenophobia when we say they happen for South Africa. South Africans talk say make Nigerians make them waka, say make them come out for their country because they collect their jobs and also their resources. Then talk say that they collect them, so make Nigerians and some other countries as well, but majorly Nigeria. Make them come out for their country. The deadline last week, on the 30th of last month, won't be June, be the deadline. And after that time, protest still happens for some part of South Africa. But today, the minister, when they in charge of foreign affairs, the Nigerian Foreign Affairs Minister, when be Bianca Ojukwu, she don't talk. She talks the situation for foreigners when they for South Africa. It talks it's still worsening. Yeah, so Nigeria won't fall. She talks for weeks now, South Africa has been the site of protest and violence against undocumented immigrants. She even talks some when we say even get documents, they still face serious wahala for the hands of. South Africans, where we say that they blame them for taking their jobs and their resources. She talks, I try to quote her here, and they quote the Foreign Affairs Minister, Wemby Bianca Ojukwu. She talks, there are no signs that the situation is improving. She dropped this very info the time when we say she announced movement of more Nigerians. From South Africa to Nigeria, hundreds of Nigerians among some tens of thousands of foreigners, and I don't come out South Africa. She also talks, it go good, make South Africa authority, make them investigate, make them torchlight the death of two Nigerian nationals. When died for South Africa, one na Musa Joe, while the second one na Charles Irebu. When we say die, amid the ongoing xenophobia protests and attacks of migrants. So the minister he talks for now, the situation he get as it be for South Africa. Yes, I want to know. Part of those stories then when we say they make news this very evening now on top the Orire kidnap. Oyo State government don't assure families say mona cool temper, mona no panic, mona no fear, say serious work they go on top how to rescue these teachers and students. That's now the latest.
1: Many years after independence, we still find it hard to start.
0: The Oyo State government today don't assure the good people of Oyo State say Ogbonge efforts now to go on to secure the safe release of pupils and teachers when we see them being kidnapped for Orire local government area. In talk, Oyo State government talks say security agencies they actively work to see say they rescue the victims and also arrest those who won't be said they're responsible for this very attack.
1: Every little thing that goes wrong, we start to
0: play. The time when we say government for your state, they express a sympathy with the families affected by this kidnap. By this terrorist kidnap. The government for your state, then talk. So yes, say they know the emotional trauma when we say the families of those who won't get children and those who won't be say get parents for this terrorist. Attack won't happen for really. Say they know waiting the families the fees. But Oyo State government talk saying they very much committed, they remain committed to the safe return of these children and teachers when we say they be kidnapped for really local government area. They talk say their thoughts are with their families in this trying time. Government for your state contact say in they maintain close collaboration with security agencies when we say they do the work of rescue operation. We have to say your state government still assure the public say every available efforts now that they use to see say they release these very children and teachers.
1: Why many have nothing.
0: Remember, say you don't complete 54 days. Yes, 54 days. It remain few days now. You go complete 2 months since these teachers, plus include the students, don't they, you know, in the hands of this very terrorist. And it don't continue to generate ubunge concern as many Nigerians, they look, say, I'm not sure, say this children go free come back again. Then are the questions when we say many Nigerians they ask, say me cannot be like the one what happened for Chibok. When we say till now, they still assure Nigerians say this children go return. Which way Nigeria? Which way

0: down in the country.
1: All right, last week I talked about the continuous voters registration. I say remain few days. As at the time when we say I talk on last week, it remain about 9 days. 9 days when we say matter when we say got to do with INEC registration, plus include those when we say get defaced permanent voters card, or those when we say don't lost their cards, or those when we say move from one local government to another local government, those when move from one state to another state. I talked about them last week, say remain 9 days. Many self begin talk say the rushing done too much. I go blame so many Nigerians because we don't begin talk about this since last year. Say when I go register, and those when we say get defaced PVC, or those when we say lost their PVC, or those when we say one change, one move, with a call and transfer, those when we say one move from one state to another state, from one local government to another local government, say it go good, make them quickly drum. And we even given some of the sites when we say when I go enter, since when I feel also drum on top your phone. Now those when we say won't start fresh registration, now then we they always advise say make them go INEC office when they for their offices when they for the 33 local government, and their head office when they for then are for a goodie here. But those when we say when a card the loss or a day defaced, if you do them through your phone, you see, we'll give another that site when we say when I follow, when we see vr.inecnigeria.org. But when I cry, don't reach heaven because a lot of people complained last week, say they go there, say people plenty. In fact, the people they push people, but INEC don't talk now. Then an independent National Electoral Commission. After we don't also cry to them, say make una know what una fit do. Nigerians them, this issue of last minute rush, it don't master us. We also complain bitterly, say make them know what they fit do. But we thank God, say our cry reach heaven as INEC don't extend the nationwide continuous voters registration when we CVR exercise until 24th of July. Then about 2 weeks ahead, when we say we give eligible Nigerians, then when we say don't be eligible, we don't reach 18 years, you go given the opportunity to register an additional time to register and also get your permanent voters card when be PVC ahead of the future election. The commission also introduced an online self-service registration for first-time voters. Say make them register. So eligible Nigerians, when we say never register, we encourage you now. Say make you take this advantage before the deadline. So applicants fee begin their registration, update their voters information, transfer their polling units, or replace a lost or damaged PVC through the official INEC portal crv.inecnigeria.org.

0: according to the information, when we say they come from Professor Adeniran Rahman Tella, when we the resident electoral commissioner for your state, he talks in they announced the extension period of continuous voters registration CRV from the initial closing dates, when we Friday 10th July to Sunday 26th of July 2026. Sunday 26th of July 2026 across the 33 INEC local government area offices. Yes, we include the state office respectively.
1: We made mistakes during the oil boom, not knowing that was a
0: according to Professor Tella, he talks in an additional 2 weeks period. And he talks this very period, say that they introduce online self-service registration option for those when be say then be first timer.
1: Which way to go? I love my fatherland. Oh, yeah. I want to know. Yes, I want to know. Which way
0: to from Wednesday 8th, when be this coming Wednesday 8th.
1: Let's give it
0: through the commission dedicated CVR portal cvr.inecnigeria.org. You don't hear them? cvr.inecnigeria.org. So I don't deliver on a message I don't deliver the message from INEC one day for your state here. I go quickly go sell markets. Once I return back from market, I go like hear from you.
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Cash Air. 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

0: All right, still on top 96.7 Lagilu FM, Oga at the top radio, Naija Today. The Monday edition. All right, last week on top of the show, we talked about the PFIPC crisis. Then at the Presidential Foreign Intervention Promotion Council,
1: we still find it hard to start.
0: We raise a lot of issues when we say got to do with the Director General.

0: Many don't begin talk say Gbajabiam Miller suppose resign from office with immediate effect because the process be implicated multiple high level actors across the presidency, talking about the budget office of the Federation and the National Assembly. Say all the people mentioned in this very scandal must be investigated and proved. Part of those when we say I talk, say they suppose probe. When we say get something to say on top this very matter, yes, I talked about the office of the chief of staff to the president.
1: An indiscipline is ruining the country now.
0: The office of the secretary of the government of the Federation. The head of the civil service of the Federation. The budget office of the Federation. The Ministry of Foreign Affairs. The office of the National Security Advisor, the Department of State Services, when the DSS, the Nigerian Police Force, the Office of the Accountant General of the Federation, the Central Bank of Nigeria,

Remember, say federal government, they talk to that very office, PFIPC office. I love my fatherland. Oh, yeah. A fake organization. Yes, I but Nigerians, they ask now, say, what happened? Okay, how possible? Say, Nigerian deserves to know how a fake organization, allegedly, how they take secure their recruitment approvals, budgetary allocations, official correspondence, also diplomatic engagement, interactions with federal institutions, plus include recognitions across the multiple arms of government.

Remember, say, where this matter takes start. Now, on top the allegation by DME, when the Director General, saying secure in appointments through the payment of 600 million agreement, they agree about paying 600 million naira, out of which 400 million naira, say they don't pay them through to Gbajabia Mila through intermediaries. Why they still get outstanding balance of 200 million naira, allegedly. Remember that now waiting cause disagreement.

But presidency be dismissed that very allegation. Say the chief of staff to the president, Honorable Femi Gbajabiamila, demand or receive bribes. As then described the claim by Prince Adeniyi Adeyemi as lie lie and the work of fake man, when we see they operate a non-existent government agency.

the office of the Accountant General of the Federation don't talk today on top of this very matter. The office of the Accountant General of Federation, they don't clarify one matter like that on top of this very issue. Then talk say no account was successfully opened with the Central Bank of Nigeria for the Presidential Economic Advisory Council and Presidential Foreign Intervention Promotion Council, then a PFIPC. Then talk say no public fund has been released to this very office despite the allocation in the 2026 Appropriation Act. Now, the Director of Information and Public Relations of Office of the Accountant General of the Federation, where Mr. Mokwa, now dropped this info this very afternoon. He talks, say, the account opening process, when we say Prince Adeyemi forward to them, he talks, say, not they complete, because the names of the proposed account signatories, he talks, say, not they there. According to Mokwa, he talks that the absence of authorized signatories now prevents their office, then the office of the Accountant General of the Federation, now waiting prevent them from opening account for that very office. So if they no open accounts, waiting in the talk there, be say no fund, no money we are paid into that very account. He talks say at the quote and here, he talks that the CBN account was not successfully opened because they have to be signatory to such accounts which were not provided. As such, no amount was paid into the said account. At the quote Mokwa here. Yes, Mokwa talks say yes, although the PFIPC office may receive a budgetary allocation in the 2026 federal budget, but the implementation starts. So now the implementation of the budget only started, as he talks, say it goes start this July. We know everything that with this very current development, he talks, say they very clear, say no money can be paid into the said account.

0: country now.
1: Remember, said the Presidential Economic Advisory Council and Presidential Foreign Intervention Promotion Council,
0: yes,
1: been get allocation of 1.3 billion naira for the 2026 federal budget. When we say comprise 802.9 million for personnel costs, 200 million for overhead expenditure, plus 300 million for capital projects.
0: We made mistakes during the oil boom, not knowing that was our.
1: May we hear within Prince Adeniyi waiting in talk.
2: When Chief of Staff to the President has meritoriously served for good 20 years and rose from minority leader, majority leader, and then speaker for good 4 years. I mean, he rose to be the number 4 citizen of Federal Republic of Nigeria. So the question becomes unaffordable. At what point in the process did reference to non-existent agency allegedly enter the official record? And if that are indeed present in an official documentation, what that implies about the integrity of the process that produced and approved those documents? For President Bola Ahmed Tinubu to assent his signature to a budget that includes a non-existent agency according to his chief of staff is an embarrassment to this advocating government. My distinguished media practitioner, why do questions persist regarding administrative process, budget lines, and institutional communication allegedly connected to this agency if it doesn't exist? The same acclaimed non-existent agency have domiciliary pounds and treasury single account all domiciled in the Central Bank of Nigeria. So what Chief of Staff is telling Nigeria is that the CBN governor with his 4 deputies, 16 capable directors, and over 5,300 staff are clueless not to have dictated a fraudulent document for opening accounts.
1: That now Prince Adeyemi there, where in the defend that very office, where be office, say federal government know much about this very office.
0: Remember that a single.
1: I go open up my studio lines for one or two calls. Now a developing issue, this matter, a very long one. A very long one, I must tell you, everybody they confused. See what did they happen? How this kind big money they work at? And nobody know how this work money is them. How did they? All right, studio line 0912370 8675. That not the studio line. Hello.
3: Hello.
1: Hello, sir.
3: Good evening, Mr. Abayo.
1: Good evening, sir.
3: I really like the government.
1: Okay.
3: So ask quickly concerning those guys kidnapped.
1: Okay.
3: Because it's taking too much time. It's too long. 54 days to this time.
1: Yeah, 54 days. Okay. Ashigani, sir, thank you. Hello. Hello, sir.
4: Hello, sir. Good day.
1: Hello. Chat, we're not hear that person. All right, hello. I don't do live on Facebook. I dey see Tori on point. Thank you. I dey see Isiaka Easy. Thank you. Popola Sikiru, thank you. Go join me live on Facebook. Make you also react on top of this matters. Then when we say withdraw. Hello. Off your radio, please. Once you know off your radio, we're not going to hear you. Hello.
4: Hello, sir.
1: Hello, sir.
4: Good evening, sir.
1: Good evening, sir.
4: This is Oluwa Kontin, Adisi Ariala, sir, Pata Ibadan. Concerning this, our students, we are now begging of your state government. At least they should do something very urgent. This is taking time. This is how it happened during the time of Chibok's girl. the administration will be telling us that we should give.
1: We lost that call. All right, thank you. Hello.
5: Hello. Hello.
1: Please off your radio, off your radio, so that we can hear you clearly. I don't talk about Matama Ibise got to do with South Africa. Federal government don't talk. Say this South Africa matter, the wahala is still there. So the situation for foreigners when the South Africa still they worsen. We hear say two Nigerians don't die recently, and I don't talk about your state government. What your state government they talk on top. Where your state government they assure the families and relatives of those when we say they kidnap for really then after 54 days say make them cool temper, say everything will settle very very soon. And I don't tell you now how far on top the Adeyemi and Prince Adeyemi and Gbajabia Mila issue.
0: We know everything that
1: I don't analyze them. And for inside one clip, when we say we watch, I just play another clip for now.
0: So
1: when I go see where Adeyemi they challenge the presidency and President Bola Tinubu, chief of staff, where be Femi Gbajabia Mila over denial. We are Gbajabia Mila they deny, say the agency they exist. Adeyemi they talk say we are wahala take up on the time when we say you know grip him, the 200 million will remain, then we are wahala take up. Gbajabia Mila talk say office not they exist, and the office therefore inside Nigerian budget he passed through the National Assembly.
0: So Nigeria won't die.
1: He talks how does a non-existent agency appeared in official budget documents? Now they I mean they talk so he talks that the budget goes through the budget office, the ministries and the National Assembly. At what point did this agency enter the record?
0: That was
1: if for that talk
0: think why many have nothing.
1: It talks that the PFIPC operates multiple accounts, so but the accountant general of the federation did deny now say they don't open any account to them. When they talk here say in office won't be PFIPC office operates multiple accounts at the Central Bank of Nigeria CBN, we include domiciliary pounds, sterling and TSA accounts. Yesterday talk it talks is it possible to open account with fake document at CBN, let alone a commercial bank? Adeyemi also accused the chief of staff for demand 48% of the council's proposed 27.4 billion takeoff grants. Then about 12.5 billion. Hey, the presidency don't come out, can't dismiss this claim many times. Then talk to PFIPC, no get legal backings. And was never created by federal government.
0: Millionaires and to live in the air. Oh, let's save Nigeria.
1: So may we hear that Prince Adeyemi? May we hear waiting in talk once again on top of this matter?
2: The chief of staff to the president has meritoriously served for good 20 years and rose from minority leader, majority leader, and then speaker for good 4 years. I mean, he rose to be the number four citizen of federal government of Nigeria. So the question becomes unaffordable. At what point in the process did reference to non-existent agency allegedly enter the official record? And if that are indeed present in an official documentation, what that implies about the integrity of the process that produced and approved those documents? For President Bola Ahmed to assent his signature to a budget that includes a non-existent agency according to his chief of staff is an embarrassment to this hard-working government. My distinguished media practitioner, why do questions persist regarding administrative process, budget lines, and institutional communication allegedly connected to this agency if it doesn't exist? The said acclaimed non-existent agency has domiciliary pounds and treasury single account all domiciled in the Central Bank of Nigeria. So what Chief of Staff is telling Nigeria is that the CBN governor which is 4 deputies, 16 capable directors, and over 3,000, over 5,300 staff are clueless not to have dictated a fraudulent document for opening accounts.
1: That now, Prince Adeyemi there. All right, CDA live on Facebook. Aditola Balogun on Facebook. 0912370 8675. That na the studio lines. Hello.
5: Hello,
1: sir.
5: Hello.
1: Yeah.
5: Hello, sir. Hello, sir. Hello, sir.
1: Hello,
5: sir. Hello, sir. Hello, sir. Hello, sir. Hello, sir. Hello, sir. Hello, sir. Hello, sir. Hello, sir. Hello, sir. Hello, sir. Hello, sir. Hello, sir. Hello, sir. Hello, sir. Hello, sir. Hello, sir. Hello, sir.
1: All right, Shigoni. Thank you. Federal government don't insist. Federal government be insist on fuel price slash.
6: Yes,
1: una must reduce the price of petrol. Marketers. The federal government don't call on marketers. Say make them reduce the pump price of petrol to reflect the falling crude cost in the international market. Remember, say for international market, crude oil don't day within $68 per barrel. Stroke $70 per barrel.
6: Many years
1: before now, they sell them for $120 per barrel for international markets. But now, as the thing don't fall, many Nigerians they expect say petrol go return to possibly within 600 and 700 naira per liter. Yeah. But it still is shocked so many Nigerians say petrol still they sell for above 1,000 naira. But what the Nigerians they talk today, we say. Federal government wanna stop to the blame marketers. If say when I get on our own refinery, you're not gonna be like this now. If say when they refine directly, when we say when I know they look Dangote, because Dangote now they refine about if not close to 98% of crude when we say we get for Nigeria. Everybody they depend on top Dangote. I'm Dangote they in business, and nobody want to do business making all gain. So if say on a fix our 4 refineries, imagine we get 4 refineries, none the work. I remember the period of the former president Buhari, in talk saying first time in office, the 4 refineries when we say we get each year, in go they fix each. He complete in first time in office, 24 years, you know, see and do. He use a campaign saying second time in office, in go fix some. His second term complete, making 8 years, you know, fix some. President Tinubu said enter, he talks saying go fix some. He enter, he not to take, then talk say they don't fix some. Later we hear say the thing don't collapse again. Currently, as we talk, Dangote now everybody they fix. So as the minister when they in charge of petroleum states, Hanikin Lokbobiri, they shout, say make marketers make them reduce the pump price of petrol. Nigerians still they ask, say where are refinery day? Make I pick this call before we
7: hello,
1: go.
7: Sir.
1: Hello, sir.
7: Hello, Mr. Pius.
1: Yeah.
7: This is Oluwa Konte. The network has been doing as he want to.
1: Yeah, very,
7: so this
1: very
7: is
1: Oluwa
7: Konte. I concerning the situation report, as you said earlier.
1: Yeah.
7: This is our road from Akpata to Oloshun, as we normally talk. Nothing has been done on it. We want elected government to work on it. Secondly, on this issue of South Africa, we want these people to come. If the situation is becoming worse every day, they should be coming back to their country. Though some of them are looking at the investment they have there, that is why they don't want to leave South Africa. But the life is very important than property.
1: Mm.
7: That is my advice to them.
1: Okay.
7: Well done, Mr. Payo.
1: Thank you, sir. Omo Adekunle, the Orire attack is another security challenge for your state, but I believe it will be overcome just as the state successfully navigated the COVID-19 crisis. I urge all levels of government to work closely with our security agencies to rescue the abductees. No criminal group should be stronger than Nigerian security forces. The safety of our people must always come first. That na waiting Omar Ade Adekunle the talk. Ida Friday, thank you. Balofun Segun Oluwa.

0: Ashion, thank you. Make I pick this call as I go begin the work small small. Hello. Please off your radio. Yeah.
1: I'm a cruel to
0: cruel. Yeah.
1: Oru come in a laba, or call your way, Baba Bichi la to you look like them. There is for our Martin Wanko and a big job back to your daddy can buy a moon cuckoo. So the electricity, I'm a so canary, Bobo Bani and Bad Row. If I'm a pedany and bad bad right, keep it your back tell you.
0: Which way Nigeria? Which way to go? All right, another caller here. Hello, I get about 2 minutes to work out here. Hello, yeah.
2: Hello, yes.
0: Yes, sir.
2: Yeah, well done, sir. Akintola Abiodun.
0: Okay.
2: Mr. Pius. Sherry, I want people to try. Like, I mean the government, the federal government, and the Bajabia Mila. More people should try to defend the Kini. Otun get more digan. Ade Yemi, so we pay Tio Bajape non existing Kini. You be someone longwa.
0: Office.
2: Only office longwa. Only domiciliary account pelu CBN. Oh yeah, ki house. Oh yeah, can invite the CBN governor this time around. At I want to buy executive. But only account she wa pelu ni to buy pe coexist.
0: Accountant General Federation to deny Eleni. Oni pe.
2: Copper CB and governor.
0: All right.
2: Oh, no, oh, answer. Bone, I can't say, Jebon, I can't say, and you're shopping one song, woo, bye, phone.
0: Then, I can't answer. So we pay one, this song worker. Because this
2: is all okay. And can I go down, what about so from Cook Bejade now?
0: All right.
2: How do you make Bejade? Come on, who is fooling who? Yeah. We can't do this, man, but this is what I'm going for. Said the shop of one about yes. Yes, ko gbe jade gbogbo awon eri to ba ni evidence ko gbe jade ba nsin
0: e
2: to ba ti le mu kikini wa involve CBN adeleri ati mo ton paro fun wa ni
0: oni
2: baje you are welcome sir.
0: Thank you sir. All right, I go work out to return back tomorrow. I go day here, God willing. My name na Victor Pius Azubike. Many thanks to Esther Oladipupo. Mo na join me tomorrow on top another edition of Niger Today. Till tomorrow nko, mo na enjoy the rest of na day.

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This month of July, Cashier, they celebrate 2 years of a better payout to lucky winners. 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
2: I'm greeting us in the whole world and I'm saying to be well with you in Jesus name
1: mo ki wa o ni gbogbo ipinle oyo pata ni gbogbo agbegbe ilu ibadan loruko jesu yo dara fun yin
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1: loruko jesu gbogbo yin o ni wo mi o
2: Your glory will never go into extinction in Jesus' name.
1: Yes, ni jebi wa saye.
2: And you will not be guilty for coming into the world.
1: Olokolu aye kan ni lu fun ijo.
2: You.
1: Eni to da aye ati orun lo ni mo logun re be kikan kikan.
2: Creator of heaven and earth is asking me to announce it to you emphatically.
1: Eran lowo Olorun latoke yo subu lo aye
2: yin. God from above we come upon your life.
1: Mo ki gbogbo wa ni Lagelu ni ilu Ibadan wi pe aku ise o.
2: I'm greeting us here in Lagelu in Ibadan and bidding us well done.
1: Mo ki wa o ogo yi o ni wo mi e si ni je bi wa saye o.
2: And I am saying your glory will not go into extinction and may you not be guilty for
1: coming.
2: We are in the month of perfection and the Lord will perfect what concerns you. What is the message the Lord is sending to us? In this month, in this station, hear me attentively. It is a big secret. Brethren in the Lord.
1: Really? Ni iwo otito ati iwa pipe.
2: Walking in integrity and perfection.
1: Rin ninu otito ati iwa to pe.
2: Walking in integrity and perfection.
1: Oje oro agbara.
2: It is a powerful message.
1: Oluwa ko si Abrahamu.
2: God is calling unto Abraham.
1: Ninu ipinle si oro Olorun.
2: Right from the beginning of the word of God.
1: O ni rin niwaju mi.
2: Walk before me.
1: O si pe.
2: And be perfect.
1: Egbon to so fun o.
2: Hear what he told him.
1: Emi ni Olorun Elodumare.
2: I am the Lord God of
1: Mary ni waju mi.
2: Walk before me.
1: O si pe.
2: In
1: the Lord of Abraham.
2: That is what God is telling Abraham.
1: Ara ninu Oluwa.
2: Present in the Lord.
1: E ma gbagbe akori oro mi o.
2: Forget the title of this message.
1: O ni iwa otito ati iwa to pe.
2: Integrity and perfection.
1: Olorun fe ka rin ninu iwa otito ati iwa to pe.
2: Walk in integrity and perfection.
1: Ara ninu Oluwa.
2: Brethren in the Lord.
1: Mi o mo bi ti oro gbe nde ba Olorun.
2: Where this message is reaching you today.
1: E ja ka oro Olorun meji
2: yi. Let us read this true word of God again.
1: Ninu we Psalm ori kedogun ese ikini ati ikeji.
2: Psalm 15 verse 1 to 5.
1: Kini oro Olorun yi so fun wa?
2: What is this word of God telling us?
1: Iwe Psalm ori kedogun
2: 15
1: ese ikini
2: verse 1 to 2. Oluwa, ta ni o ma se atipo ninu ago re? Ta ni o ma gbe inu oke mi mo re? Eni ti o rin dede, ti se ododo, ti o si so otito ni okan re.
1: Ara ninu Oluwa.
2: Brethren in the Lord.
1: Jije olotito.
2: Having integrity.
1: O je ara mu ye ilana Olorun fun awon me.
2: Part of the characteristic of the legacy of God for his children.
1: O si je nti reti lowo awon omo re.
2: Part of what is expecting from his children.
1: Jije olooto si Olorun.
2: Having integrity and
1: being faithful.
2: Ni close fellowship with God.
1: Rin ni ibaye pelu e.
2: Close relationship with God.
1: Ara ninu Oluwa.
2: Brethren in the Lord.
1: Ti won ba nso nipa ije olooto.
2: We are talking about integrity.
1: Eyan je olooto.
2: Somebody has integrity.
1: Iyen ni pe eni to nso ododo niwaju eniyan to si tin se be leyin re.
2: That is to say the one that is saying the truth before men and even saying the truth even when people are not there.
1: Ti o si kan ti o na.
2: That doesn't have to do with whatever it costs you.
1: In ban pe pe eyan je olooto ni.
2: That is what is known as being having integrity.
1: Irúfẹ́ èèyàn bẹ́ẹ̀ kì í tilẹ̀ kan tí ó ṣẹlẹ̀ tàbí ìfun pínpín kan.
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1: Irin tó ń pè ní ìwà pípé.
2: What is the meaning of integrity?
1: Bẹ́ẹ̀ bá ní kí èèyàn pé.
2: If someone is known to have integrity.
1: Bẹ́ẹ̀ èèyàn bá pé.
2: having integrity,
1: ara ninu Oluwa,
2: reading in the law,
1: o tumo si wipe,
2: meaning that
1: igbe aye re o ni abawon,
2: your life is without blemish,
1: ale ma ri nkan re kan nipa aye re,
2: that we usually see good thing to be counted or accounted for in this or life,
1: eyi le olorun reti lowo emi ati re,
2: God is expecting from you and I,
1: ara ninu Oluwa,
2: reading in the law,
1: ara ninu Oluwa,
2: reading in the law,
1: dagbe ninu igbe aye ododo ni koko ati ni gbangba,
2: living the life of integrity in the public and in the secret,
1: kaje olo to si eniyan ni koko ati ni gbangba,
2: be faithful to God even unto men, whether you are in the public place or in a secret place,
1: those are the way pipa oro re mo bo tin so ko si ri be,
2: keeping your word, being a man of your word as you are saying it, making it so,
1: ara ninu Oluwa,
2: reading in the law,
1: opolopo eniyan loni,
2: many people today
1: ni won ri idojuko,
2: he's having some challenges,
1: what they said that God,
2: and they deny the faith,
1: iwo gege bi omo Olorun,
2: who as a child of God,
1: Olorun pa kiyesi re si nkan kan,
2: calling your attention to a certain thing,
1: bo asi,
2: listen to this secret,
1: ori akoko mi o po,
2: because my time is not much,
1: mo ga sare yen na na awon nkan kan fun wa,
2: I want to analyze some things for us,
1: ti asi gbodo gbo si eti,
2: must listen to it,
1: gege bi anyanfe to nlo si jobo Olorun,
2: like a beloved that is aiming at heaven,
1: awon amuye eniyan to rin ninu ije olotito,
2: characteristics of people that walk in integrity,
1: won ma beru Olorun,
2: they do fear God,
1: iberu Olorun a si ma mu eniyan jina si ese,
2: fear of God will make you go far away from sin,
1: ese yen a be si je ikorira fun o,
2: and that sin will be a never go area for you,
1: oh awon amuye mi ni pe won a ma so otito,
2: another characteristics of those work in integrity is that they always say the truth,
1: ije olodo a ma bara ninu oro enu won,
2: saying the truth and being truthful usually reflects in their speech,
1: e gba mi o,
2: listen to me,
1: e gba mi daada o,
2: listen attentively,
1: awon eniyan won yi won a ma rin bi o ti wo Olorun ki se si eniyan,
2: people work to please God and not pleasing men,
1: asiri nla ni eyi o, esa won a ma je olodo sibe o je pe ifunpinpin wa,
2: even they are still faithful under pressure,
1: oh asiri nla le gbo yen o,
2: a great secret,
1: won a ma je olodo si oro Olorun,
2: they are always faithful unto the word of God,
1: mo nbe Olorun iwo to ngbo oro
2: yi, I am pleading with you, those who are
1: ni je olodo si oro re ara aye re lowo,
2: faithful unto his word will help your life,
1: a fara han ninu igbe aye re,
2: reflect in your lifestyle,
1: Olorun reti nkan won yi ni owo re o,
2: expecting all this from you,
1: kini anfani ririn ninu jije olooto si Olorun,
2: benefit of being having integrity,
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1: okan won ma nbalẹ,
2: they always have peace of mind,
1: ibasepo won pelu Olorun a ma o ma yori si aye, o ma yori si aye raye,
2: always going into eternal reward,
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2: everything
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2: let me round up with this,
1: awon ohun ti o ma nba iwa aye olooto je,
2: things that can destroy integrity,
1: ese ikoko,
2: secret sin,
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2: love of money,
1: aje olooto,
2: not being faithful,
1: asiri ni eyi o, ara ninu Oluwa, egbe kegbe a ma baje o,
2: a bad company can always destroy it too,
1: agabagebe,
2: yeah,
1: wa gbo yi o,
2: listen to it,
1: wa gbo yi,
2: listen to this,
1: bi a se le rin ninu jije olooto gan,
2: how to walk in integrity,
1: ni ibasepo pelu Olorun,
2: have a relationship or fellowship with God,
1: ninu adura,
2: in prayers,
1: ma ka oro Olorun,
2: reading the word of God
1: lojoojumo, be ni oro Olorun so nuwe Joshua,
2: what of us says in the book of Joshua,
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2: These are my phone numbers.
1: It's 080. 65.
2: Efa Arun.
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2: Esa Odo.
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1: 01. 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
1: It's 080. 65.
2: Efa Arun.
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2: Efa Erin.
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2: Odo àti Okan.
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2: Next week.
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2: Eka bo si eko tuni ti o wa lati ijo ti o je ti Kristi fun ra re. 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
3: Good day, listeners at home.
4: Akin kule eyin olugbo wa nile.
3: We are happy to be back to this program today.
4: Inu wa dun lati pada wa sori eto yi ni oni.
3: We started treating the subject on the unity that God desires.
4: Abere eko lori isokan eleyi ti Olorun fe.
3: And we read to you the 7 planks of unity as found in Ephesians chapter 4 verses 4 to 6.
4: Asika fun yin awon gbogbo isokan meje ti a ri ninu iwe Efesu ori kerin lati ese kerin si kefa.
3: We explain to you the meaning of one body.
4: Ati salaye fun yin itumo ara kan.
3: That the one body is the church.
4: Pe ara kan yi ohun ni jo.
3: The Bible by himself define what the one body is.
4: Bibeli funra re o salaye ohun ti ara kan je.
3: As found in Ephesians chapter 1 verses 22 to 23.
4: Gege bi ati ri ninu iwe Efesu ori kini ese kejile ni ogun si ketale ni ogun.
3: And Colossians chapter 1 verse 18.
4: Ati iwe Kolose ori kini ese kejidi ni ogun.
3: We also explain the meaning of one spirit.
4: Beni ati salaye emi kan.
3: That it is by one spirit we receive the scriptures.
4: Pe nipa emi kan la se gba iwe mimo.
3: According to 2 Peter chapter 1 verses 20 and 21.
4: Gege bi ati ri ninu iwe Peteru keji ori kini ese ogun si o kan le ni ogun.
3: And also we told you that there is only one hope.
4: Beni a so fun wa pe ireti kan ni nbe.
3: The hope of eternal life.
4: Ireti iya inipekun.
3: That is placed before all faithful Christians.
4: Ti a ti gbe ka waju gbogbo Kristiani olododo.
3: That those who teaches two hopes, they are false teachers.
4: Pe awon ti won si nkeko lori ireti meji eleko eke ni won.
3: Or those who said only 144,000 will go to heaven and the rest will inherit the earth, we cannot establish that from the scriptures.
4: Awon ti won ti le so wi pe eyan 144,000 ni yo lo si orun awon ti won ku won ojogun aye iru eleya o le ri die fi mule ninu iwe mimo.
3: We read to you what the Bible said concerning this earth, that at the end of time it will be born with fire.
4: A salaye fun yin ohun ti iwe mimo so nipa aye yi pe ni ikeyin gbogbo re yo di yiyo.
3: We also told you that there's one Lord.
4: Beni a so fun yin pe Oluwa kan ni nbe.
3: This one Lord is our Lord Jesus Christ.
4: Oluwa kan ni Oluwa wa Jesu Kristi.
3: We read to you Acts chapter 2 verse 36.
4: A ka fun yin iwe ise apostoli ori keje ese kerin din ni ogoji.
3: This same Jesus whom you have crucified, God has made him both Lord and Christ.
4: Pe Jesu Kristi eni ti eyin kan ma gbele bu Olorun ti fi je Oluwa ati Kristi.
3: The next one is one faith.
4: Eleyi ti o wa tele ni igbagbo kan.
3: There is one faith according to Ephesians chapter 4.
4: Igbagbo kan ni be gege bi ati ri ninu iwe Efesu ori kerin.
3: What is this one faith?
4: Ki wa ni igbagbo kan yi?
3: Broadly, you have two faiths in the Bible.
4: A ri igbagbo meji ninu Bibeli.
3: The faith of the Old Testament and the faith of the New Testament.
4: Igbagbo majemu lailai ati igbagbo majemu titun.
3: Let's read Galatians chapter 1 verse 23.
4: Eje ki a ka iwe Galatia ori kini ese ketale ni ogun.
3: Galatians 1:23.
5: Body had only that he which persecuted us in time past now preacheth the faith which once he destroyed.
3: Good.
4: Iwe Galatia ori kini ese ketale ni ogun. Sugbon kiki won ti gbo pe eni ti o ti se inu ni bi ni si wari si wa su igbagbo na nisisin yi ti o ti baje nigba kan ri.
3: Which faith? The faith which he was once destroyed.
4: Igbagbo wo igbagbo ti o ti baje nigba kan ri.
3: This was Saul, later known as Paul.
4: Saulu ti o pada di Paulu ni o sore.
3: He was preaching a particular faith and was persecuting another faith.
4: O wasu igbagbo kan o si nsenu ni bi ni si igbagbo miran.
3: Now, the faith which he was once persecuted or destroyed, he now preach that faith.
4: Igbagbo ti o ti fi igba kan se inu ni bi ni siri ti o ti baje ri ohun lo wa wasu nisisin.
3: What is that faith?
4: Ki wa ni igbagbo yi?
3: Is now preaching the doctrine of Jesus Christ.
4: O wa wasu eko Christi.
3: Yeah, that is the faith.
4: Igbagbo ohun yi.
3: Formerly he was preaching Judaism.
4: Tele igbagbo awon Jew ni o wasu.
3: That is the faith in the law of Moses.
4: Eyi ni igbagbo ninu ofin Mose.
3: But now he's preaching the faith which he was destroying in the past.
4: Sugbon nisisin o wa wasu igbagbo ti o ti baje nigba
3: kan. And that is the only one faith that God recognized now, the faith in Christ Jesus.
4: Igbagbo kan soso ti Olorun wa fowo si nisisin ohun ni igbagbo ninu Jesu Christ.
3: Galatians chapter 2 verse 16.
4: We Galatia ori keji ese kerindinogun.
5: Knowing that a man is not justified by the work of the law, but by the faith of Jesus Christ. Even we have believed in Jesus Christ, that we might be justified by the faith of Christ, and not by the work of the law. For by the work of the law shall no flesh be justified.
3: Good.
4: Ti a mo pe a ko da enikeni lare nipa ise ofin bi ko se nipa igbagbo ninu Jesu Christi, ani awa na gba Jesu Christi gbo ki a ba le da wa lare nipa igbagbo ti Christi. Ki si ise nipa ise ofin nitori pe nipa ise ofin ko si eniyan kan ti a o da lare.
3: Here is talking about the faith of Jesus Christ.
4: Are ni biba ibi so nipa igbagbo Jesu Christi.
3: Not by the works of the law.
4: Ki se nipa ise ofin.
3: Not by the faith of the law.
4: Ki se nipa igbagbo ofin.
3: Knowing that a man is not justified by the works of the law or by the faith of the law.
4: Ti a mo wi pe a o le da eniyan lare nipa ise ofin.
3: But by the faith of Jesus Christ.
4: Jesus Christ.
3: You can only be justified by the teachings, by the commandments of Jesus Christ, not by the works or not by the teachings of the law.
4: Ale dawa lare ninu eko igbagbo Jesus Christ ki se ninu ise ofin.
3: God gave the law to Moses for the children of Israel.
4: Olorun fun Mose ni ofin fun awon omo Israeli.
3: All right, and part of that law was that they should pay their tithes.
4: Ikan lara ofin si ni kon ma san ida mewa.
3: Now we are told you cannot be justified by that today.
4: Awa so fun wa pe a o le da wa lare ninu yi ni.
3: You can only be justified by what Christ teaches.
4: A le da wa lare nipa ohun ti Christ ko.
3: Anything you cannot see in the New Testament or taught or by Jesus Christ, you can't be justified by this. If you do that, you are only wasting your time.
4: Ohunkohun ti a ba ri ninu majemu titun ti a si nlo ninu re ngba ta ba nse le a kan fi akoko wa sofo ni.
3: Philippians chapter 3 verse 9.
4: Iwe Philippi ori keta ese kesan.
3: Philippians chapter 3 verse 9.
4: Iwe Philippi ori keta ese kesan.
5: And be found in him, not having my own righteousness, which of is of the law, but that which is through the faith of Christ, the righteousness which is of God by faith.
3: Okay.
4: Iwe Philippi ori keta ese kesan, ki asile ba mi ninu re, ni aini ododo ati emi ti kara mi, ti o ti inu ofin wa, shugbon eyi ti o ti inu igbagbo wa ninu Christi, ododo ti Olorun nipase igbagbo.
3: We should be prepared to be found in Christ.
4: Agbodo murasile ki a ba wa ninu Christi.
3: Not having our own righteousness.
4: Ki a ma se ni ododo ti ara wa.
3: That is having our own belief.
4: Pe ki a ni igbagbo ti wa.
3: Or the belief which is of the law.
4: Abi igbagbo ti o se ti ofin.
3: Rather that which is of faith in Christ Jesus.
4: Ṣugbọn eleyi ti o nse igbagbo ninu Jesu Christi.
3: That faith of Christ is described as the righteousness which is of God.
4: Igbagbo ninu Jesu Christi ohun ni a se apejuwe re pe ododo ninu Olorun.
3: Yes, the only thing that can save us today is the righteousness which is of God by faith in Christ.
4: Ohun kan soso ti o le gba wa ni oni ohun ni ododo ninu Olorun tin se igbagbo ninu Jesu Christi.
3: Romans chapter 1 verse 16.
4: Iwe Romu orikini ese kerin dini ogun.
3: Paul made a statement there.
4: Paul so oro kan ni bi,
5: for I am not ashamed of the gospel of Christ.
3: I am not ashamed of the gospel of Jesus Christ. That is the faith in Christ, yes?
5: For it is the power of God unto salvation to everyone that believeth.
3: Good.
5: To the Jews first, and also to the Greek.
3: Okay.
4: Nitori emi ko ti ju irere Christi. Nitori agbara Olorun ni si igbala fun olukuluku eni ti o gbagbo, fun ju saaju ati fun ele ni pelu.
3: The only faith that can save you today is that faith in Jesus Christ.
4: Igbagbo kan soso ti o le gba wa ni oni ohun na ni igbagbo ninu Jesu Christ.
3: That is only why Paul said, I am not ashamed of the gospel of the faith which is in Christ, because it is the power of God unto salvation to all those who believes in it.
4: Idi eni ti Paul fi so wipe emi ko ti ju irere Christi. Nitori agbara Olorun ni si igbala fun olukuluku eni ti o gbagbo.
3: We are talking of one faith.
4: An so nipa igbagbo kan.
3: And that word faith is the teachings, the doctrines of Christ as found in the New Testament.
4: Igbagbo kan o na ni eko Christi gege bi ati ri ninu majemu titun.
3: And not the law of Moses.
4: Kisin se ofin Mose.
3: And that is what the Bible is trying to explain to us.
4: Ohun ti Bible sin gbianju lati salaye fun
3: wa ni. So we need to listen very well to be able to distinguish between the law of Moses and the doctrine of Jesus Christ.
4: Awa ni lati feti sile daradara ki a le mo iyato laarin ofin Mose ati eko Kristi.
3: 2 Corinthians chapter 13 verse 5.
4: Iwe Corinthians keji ori ketala ese karun.
3: 2 Corinthians 13 verse 5.
4: Iwe Corinthians keji ori ketala ese karun.
5: Examine yourselves whether ye be in the faith. Prove your own selves. Know ye not your own selves how that Jesus Christ is in you, except ye be reprobates.
3: All right.
4: E ma wa di ara yin bi eyin ba wa ninu igbagbo. E ma don ara yin wo tabi eyin ti kara yin ko mo ara yin pe Jesu Christi wa ninu yin, afi bi eyin ba je awon ti a tanu.
3: This is serious.
4: Eleyi ni agbara.
3: Examine yourself.
4: E ma wa di ara yin.
3: Are you in the faith of the Lord Jesus Christ?
4: Se eyin wa ninu igbagbo Jesu Christi.
3: Prove yourself.
4: E don ara yin wo.
3: Are you in the faith of Jesus Christ or in the faith of the law?
4: Se eyin wa ninu igbagbo Jesu Christi abi inu ofin le wa?
3: If you cannot do this, he said, you are reprobate.
4: Ti e o ba wa le se leyi, o so wi pe e ti di eni ti a tanu.
3: I need to examine what I believe.
4: Mo ni lati wa di ohun ti mo gbagbo.
3: My belief, does it rest in the law of Moses?
4: Igbagbo mi se o duro lori ofin Mose?
3: Or is by the faith of Jesus Christ?
4: Abi inu igbagbo Jesu Christi.
3: For instance,
4: fun apere,
3: I want to pray.
4: Mo fe gbadura.
3: And I'm cursing my enemy.
4: Mo wa se pe fun awon ta mi.
3: I ask God to send fire and consume my enemy.
4: Mo gbadura si Olorun pe ki Olorun ran ina ki o fi bori ota mi.
3: Which faith is that?
4: Igbagbo wo ni eyi?
3: It's a faith.
4: Igbagbo kan ni.
3: Is the word of God.
4: Oro Olorun ni.
3: But that faith comes by the law.
4: Sugbon igbagbo yi o wa pelu ofin.
3: Yes, that is the faith of the law of Moses.
4: Igbagbo ofin Mose ni.
3: It is not the faith in Christ Jesus.
4: Ki se igbagbo ninu Christ Jesus.
3: Let's read Matthew chapter 5.
4: E je ki a ka iwe Matthew
3: ori. Confirm what I've said.
4: Lati fi idi ohun ti a so mule.
3: Matthew chapter 5 verses 43 and 44.
4: Iwe Matthew ori karun ese ketale ni ogoji ati kerinle ni ogoji.
3: Yes.
5: Ye have heard.
3: Aha.
5: That it has been said, thou shalt love thy neighbor and hate thy enemy.
3: That is one faith.
4: Igbagbo kan ni eyi.
3: That is the faith of the law.
4: Igbagbo ninu ofin.
3: Now,
5: But I say unto you.
3: Now listen now to the faith of Jesus Christ. Yes.
5: But I say unto you.
3: Okay.
5: Love your enemies.
3: Love your enemies.
5: Bless them that curse you.
3: Bless them that curse you.
5: Do good to them that hate you.
3: Do good to them that hate you.
5: And pray for them which despitefully use you.
3: Mm-hmm.
5: And persecute you.
3: Good. That's all.
4: Eyin ti gbo bi a ti wi pe iwo fe omo ni keji re ki iwo si korira ota re sugbon emi wi fun yin e fe awon ota yin e sure fun awon eni ti o fi yin re e sure fun awon ti o korira yin ki e si gbadura fun awon ti fi arokan ba yin lo ti won se inu ni bini si yin.
3: Look at the two faiths there.
4: E je ki a wo igbagbo meji ni bi
3: the faith that comes by the law of Moses and the faith that comes by the faith in Jesus Christ.
4: Igbagbo ti o wa nipa ofin Mose ati igbagbo ti o wa nipa ni Jesu Christi.
3: Examine yourselves as to whether you are in the faith.
4: E wa idi ara yin wo boya eyin wa ninu igbagbo.
3: I am not ashamed of the gospel of Jesus Christ.
4: Emi ko tiju irere Jesu Christi.
3: For it is the power of God to all that believes in it.
4: Sori pe o je agbara Olorun fun gbogbo eni ti o ba gbagbo ninu re.
3: There is one faith.
4: Igbagbo kan ni nbe.
3: Right, and that one faith is the doctrine, is the teachings of Jesus Christ.
4: Igbagbo kan ohun si ni eko Jesu Christi.
3: Galatians chapter 3 verse 23.
4: Iwe Galatia ori keta ese keta leni ogun.
3: Galatians 3:23.
4: Iwe Galatia ori keta ese keta leni ogun.
5: But before faith came,
3: yes,
5: we were kept under the law.
3: Mm-hmm.
5: Shut up unto the faith which should afterward be revealed.
3: Okay.
4: Ṣugbọn ki igbagbo to de ati pawa mo labe ofin asi sewa mo de igbagbo ti a nbo wa fihan.
3: Can you see that?
4: Charlie ri eleyi.
3: Before the teachings of Christ came,
4: ki eko Christi to de,
3: we were under the law.
4: A wa labe ofin,
3: locked up
4: asewa mo
3: under the law of Moses.
4: Abe ofin Mose.
3: But immediately that Christ came,
4: ṣugbọn kete ti Christi de,
3: with his laws, with his doctrines,
4: pẹlu ofin ati eko re,
3: we are no longer under that law again.
4: Awa si labẹ ofin Mose imo.
3: For anything that the law says or teaches, it is now null and void.
4: Ohunkohun ti ofin ti o ba wa so abi ti o ko o ti di ti atẹyinwa.
3: So we are no longer under that again.
4: A si labẹ re mo.
3: Colossians chapter 1 verse 23.
4: Iwe Kolose orikini ese keta leni ogun.
5: If you continue in the faith grounded and settled,
3: yes,
5: I be not move away from the hope of the gospel,
3: yes,
5: which ye have had,
3: yes,
5: and which was preached to every creature which is under heaven,
3: yes,
5: whereof I Paul am made a minister.
3: Very good.
4: Bi eyin ba duro ninu igbagbo ti efese mule ti esi duro sisin ti e ko si yese kuro ninu ireti ireti eyin ti gbo eyi ti a si ti waasu re ninu gbogbo eda ti nbe labe orun eyi ti a fi emi Paul se iranse fun.
3: Paul was telling the Colossians Christian,
4: Paul n so fun awon Christiani ti
3: o wa ni Colossae, that they should continue in the faith,
4: pe ki won ma duro ninu igbagbo,
3: grounded and be settled in it,
4: ki won fese mule ki won si duro sisin,
3: and they should not be moved away,
4: ki won ma se yese kuro.
3: What is that faith?
4: Kini igbagbo yi?
3: The gospel of Jesus Christ.
4: Irere Jesu Christi.
3: Which is now preached into every creature under heaven.
4: Ti ati waasu fun gbogbo eda ti o wa labe orun.
3: We are still looking at one faith.
4: A si gboju wo igbagbo kan.
3: As taught by Ephesians chapter 4 verse 5.
4: Ti iwe Efesu ore kerin ese karun ti o menuba.
3: Today we have different types of faith.
4: Yo ni a ni orisirisi igbagbo.
3: We have faith that come from your pastor.
4: A ni igbagbo ti o ti odo pastor yin wa.
3: Many today don't listen neither to the Old Testament nor to the New Testament, but the apostle. Whatever the apostle says, that is what they do. And that is their faith. That is what is driving them.
4: Ni oni awon eniyan ti e teti si boya ohun ti majemu lai lai so ni o abi ohun ti majemu ti tun so ohun ti won gbo ni ohun ti pastor won ba so fun won.
3: My pastor says this.
4: Pastor mi so yi.
3: Is that the faith that will take you to heaven?
4: Se igbagbo ti o mu yin lo si orun ni eyi.
3: Teachings, laws that came from men cannot be used to worship God.
4: Eko ofin ti o ti owo eniyan wa a le lo lati fi josin si Olorun.
3: Second Timothy chapter 4 verse 3.
4: Iwe Timothy keji ori kerin ese keta.
5: For the time will come,
3: yes,
5: when they will not endure sound doctrine,
3: yes,
5: but after their own lusts, shall they heap to themselves teachers
3: having itching ears. Okay.
4: Nitori igba yo de ti won ki yo le gba eko ti o ye koro sugbon bi won ti nje eni ti etin rin won o lo ko olukojo fun ara won ninu ife kufe ara won.
3: People are no longer interested in listening to the word of God today. They are no longer interested to listen to that one faith any longer.
4: Awon eyan o wa nife si lati ma gbo oro Olorun mo eko Olorun mo ni oni won ni fe si igbagbo kan e.
3: People love to hear what pleases them.
4: Awon eyan fe lati ma gbo ohun ti o te won Olorun.
3: They look for teachers, they look for pastors who will tell them what they love to hear.
4: Won lo ma ko olukojo pastor jo ti a ma so ohun ti won fe fun won.
3: And that is where they build their faith upon.
4: Ibi ti won wa so igbagbo won mo ni yi.
3: Such a faith will lead you to hellfire.
4: Iru igbagbo bayi orun apadi ni o ti yin lo.
3: First Thessalonians chapter 5:21.
4: Iwe Thessalonica kini ori karun ese okanleni ogun.
3: Those who are wise, that is what they will do.
4: Awon ti won je ologbon ohun ti won se ni oyi.
3: Prove all things.
5: Hold fast that which is good.
3: Hold fast to that which is good.
4: E ma wa de ohun gbogbo daju. Edi eyi ti o dara mu sisin.
3: What will you hold fast?
4: Ewo wa le ma di mu sisin.
3: The faith in the Lord Jesus Christ.
4: Igbagbo ninu Christ Jesus.
3: The doctrine of Christ.
4: Eko Christi.
3: The teachings of Christ.
4: Eko Christi.
3: Second John verse 9.
4: Iwe Johanu keji ese keson.
3: Whosoever transgresses and does not abide in the teachings of Christ hath not God. He that abideth in the teachings or doctrine of Christ, he has both the Father and the Son.
4: Olukuluku eni ti o ba n rofin ti ko si duro ninu eko Kristi ko gba Olorun.
3: Okay.
4: Eni ti o ba duro ninu eko ohun ni o gba ati baba ati omo.
3: In 1 Corinthians chapter 4 verse 6.
4: Ninu we Korinti kini ori kerin ese kefa.
3: Let us read 1 Corinthians chapter 4 verse 6.
4: We Korinti kini ori kerin ese kefa.
5: And these things, brethren, I have in a figure transferred to myself and to Apollos for your sakes, that ye might learn in us not to think of men above that which is written.
3: That's all right. Don't ever think of men above that which is written.
4: Nje ara nkan woyi ni mo ti fi se apere ara mi ati Apollo nitori yin. 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
3: What the Bible is saying here,
4: ohun ti Bible so ni bibai,
3: what God have said in his word is supreme and ultimate.
4: Ohun ti Olorun ti so ninu oro re o je ohun ti o gaju.
3: Don't ever think of what men says above that which God have said.
4: E ma se ma ro ohun ti eniyan so ju ohun ti Olorun ti so.
3: Even if the person call himself an angel from heaven.
4: Si enikan ba ti le wa ti o pera re ni angeli lati orun.
3: And he or she teaches something contrary to the word of God.
4: Ti iru eni be si nko ohun ti o lodi si ofin Olorun.
3: Contrary to the faith of we found in Jesus Christ.
4: Ti o lodi si igbagbo ti a ri ninu Christ Jesus.
3: The Bible says such should be accursed.
4: Bibeli ni ki iru eni be ki o di eni fi bu.
3: If anyone speak, let him speak as the oracle of God.
4: Ti enikeni ba soro ki o ma soro bi iriju Olorun.
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3: Romans chapter 10 verse 17.
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3: 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Romans chapter 10 verse 17.
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3: Yes.
5: So then faith cometh by hearing.
3: Faith comes by hearing.
5: And hearing by the word of God.
3: And hearing by the word of God.
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3: So if you want to know about that one faith.
4: Tẹ bá fẹ́ wá mọ̀ nípa ìgbàgbọ́ kan yìí.
3: Listen to the gospel of Jesus Christ.
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3: This is where we will stop today.
4: Níbi ní a dánu dúró sí ní òní.
3: We shall continue on the same topic next week.
4: A tẹ̀síwájú lórí ẹ̀kọ́ kan náà ní ọ̀sẹ̀ tó ń bọ̀.
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So Eve Amo Olatunjone, I've been a fan of this station for years, but never listened to your show. Tonight is my first time. And I swear to God, I'm really enjoying the program. 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
0: 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CY Brothers, one a good evening, sir. One of your listeners. 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I love your program, Agbalẹ 2. Please replay the Sunny Ade. 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Money, I really like your program, More Wisdom. 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
0: 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I made some references. KSA won wa restless when it comes to creativity, and it got to a point where he was taking Juju to where we did not know in terms of the sound ti awon musical instruments won ti won produce. Ko n se fault won na o, he wanted to satisfy the international audience. Sheri, there is something about habit when it comes to music. 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
0: To ba gba. 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
1: 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Too simple. 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
2: She ain't got to one percussion Fuji. She goes to Porto.
1: Opo. But it was I'm talking about. I mean, something. Continue me song by Fuji now. Ni wikwe. Kishi Fuji, turn Louis.
2: Okay.
1: So, pay only Louis 1 hour. But most of Fuji be 5 minutes. Fuck.
0: So I make statement constant. Any kin se Fuji ton lui.
1: 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O se se ki Fuji gan se record. Ko ma si gangan be.
0: Of course. 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
1: See, you understand? Ko ma so mele gan be.
0: Mo ti se Fuji track kan ri ti mo mo yo.
1: Because we ti won lo gan
0: yen. 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Mo ni version ti ko ni talking drum mo ni version ti talking drum right but the same kini mo kan yo ni o technically mo kan yo
1: se awon hip hop ton lo Fuji nsin se talking drum na fi
0: no before we even get to that one you mentioned Adekunle Gold's concert
2: that concert won ni violin session loto
0: ibi ti mo n lo gangan ni now Adekunle Gold what he did on stage was phenomenal. To me, Awata ni oni ti Olo present in Ben, we should be proud of what he did. Awon ti won ni oni, lara won ni to ko, it should be a challenge to them. So my music can be presented this way. Shemo, because ko wa offensive because the basic ingredient to wa mbe, o dimu, o wa wotwe, okay, let us turn things around here. One be orchestra, be philharmonic orchestra. One be back here. You're talking about violin, viola, cello. That's an orchestra, symphonic orchestra, but not the full one really. But you can see what was happening. There's no way the white men will not have interest in seeing that because Otun Sumo heritage ti won na. A deto de finko o jeti tiwa. If we are able to strike a balance like that, the sky will not be a limit.
1: Yes, in Kanti, you soon do say loan here. A lot check you soon do now. Is the richest only richest musician in Africa? Check Google.
2: Yeah, because richest, I think he hardly stays at home.
1: At all,
2: he's always abroad.
1: Yes. Oh,
2: yes. They won't appreciate music.
1: On play stadium in Europe. Oden kun. Motin follow you soon do like 1986. Indigenous be Fuji and Lodenko.
0: Yes.
1: 1986. 1988, when she concert on Wembley. But Mandela and she's 78th birthday. Ni Africa only Kondolo. Wembley Kun. As a 1988, I'm sorry. You be 40. But I want to, if you want that, but I want to celebrate Mandela. Only Kondolo, normal African be. See, you understand? Kise kwe yon le vuz oyibo kini si Fuji.
0: Even music.
1: Te ba fe ko, te ba fe ke any music penetrate international. 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
0: Yes, music is a universal language.
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1: Mbebe ni.
0: You can take it from anywhere.
1: So, yon lo jake yon so kwe Fuji. 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
2: but be mi se won si mi o generation won lo ma je o reason ni pe
1: because awon to wa
2: e won nkan ta sha ken se
3: Nisan Adekunle Gold ran there. Yeah. Burna Boy. Yeah, Burna Boy, a part of even Olamide, no. So what I pe gbogbo won ti embrace.
1: So I in to sele ni pe Fuji ti sun se. Fuji ti ni problem by but won, you believe me.
3: Kini problem?
1: Risi ton fi ni problem ni. Won ni problem gan. Won ti nail pussy ara won bayi. No, when you look at it musically, she be genius in any music now. Eje ka wo dada. Okay, fine. Won gba ti won fine. 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
1: Ti on pe won develop music yen lo. Music yen de lo be.
2: Through rivalry and competition.
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0: 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da da da da da da da da da da da da da da da da da da da da da da da da da da da da da da da da da da da da da da da da da da da da da da da da da da da da da da da da da da da da da da da da da da da da da da da da da da da da da da da da da da da da da da da da da da da da da da da da da da da da da da da da da da da da da da da da da da da da da da da da da da da da da da da da da da da da da da 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
0: In every genre, there are schools.
1: Then,
0: in Fuji, there is the barista school of Fuji. I want to watch him call barista. I should call him about the best school. He's still singing. And anytime he sings, he's barista.
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1: Yeah, everybody now look.
0: That was before he waxed his first album. Share understand? Because most of our time songs, it's not as if they are waxing album and start sounding like. 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
0: But today, when you hear a K1 music, you can easily identify. Only K1 list. So tell me about to call one. Only K1 don't call.
1: Fine.
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0: Esaka, Yusuf Olatunji, only and especially Haruna Shola, who was the god of Apala then. So one day we pay, one sorry we in fact, I lo check here, one record and pay. Hardly ni after my boy record and see an. So it is natural that you see some people as your mentors in your own years of tutelage. 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
2: She are any Fuji artist to ti gbe Fuji lo si arin white audience bi KSA ati Obe ni aye 80 83 84 85.
0: Barista did.
1: Barista se be. Ayuba no. Ayuba play ni Ayuba play ni New Only Jazz Festival. Why not he play New Only Jazz Festival? Ayuba play be. But the only thing don't confuse Oyinbo laye. Because still Fuji o fi le style be. But ni City guitar ti dey ni sese bere lo won fun won. 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She, you understand?
0: Percussion
1: no note.
0: Genre
1: 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So but ni si ti won ti introduce western guitar nkan fere yen no ni di segan ki awon omo yen to ra awon yen ready won de lowo lati se nkan won ready so that won ni segregate Fuji si pe se bi orin
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0: Sherry, for me, I would not want to blame the leaders of these bands that we are talking about. Okay. You cannot give what you don't have.
1: Beni.
0: Won bere orin won from this musical instrument.
1: Beni.
0: Won melo ninu won lo le play guitar. Awon ti won je guitarist won na, nkan ti won se dazu Avatar the audience ni pe o strange sinu Fuji. Although it's no more strange, but I'm okay the guitar o ba Fuji bere.
1: Ben.
0: Just like ngba ta gbo keyboard leyin collision la, it was
1: Ben.
0: Ele tun get. But she Dia Ojo play fun Collington. He never played for Collington. Look at when Dia Ojo played for Wasiu. It was another thing entirely.
1: In fact, mo fi kini e respect K1 don. Musically I respect that man. But respect because owo wi pe o ye ka fi guitar o de wa mu tune yen o ti ni key e just like Alabi ati Osupa na awon no try gan because olorin to ba n korin ti o kuro lori note chairman ni
0: ti o go off key
2: like but won fi bo won go off key
1: no won ti wa okay gan musically tori won le ma korin lo kan de ma back won. It's good, but not that alone. But once you look at that in Kokoye, it's a wash.
0: So that's why I said, I want to go call the issue. The issue is anybody ready to go into experimentation?
1: That is, I want Lara, I want to know. Today, JP, one need the, maybe no, one need the producer to da.
2: I think I'll come back.
1: Tole Yanano,
2: I want to share for BT. Come and share law. Ki awon ti won awon the likes of Saido Supa Pasuma K1 gbogbo ben kon gba pe yes awon ti se divi ti won le se
1: no so Oyinbo le wo won ni Oyinbo se le wo won
2: Oyinbo le wo but won bodo wa ke
1: tori pe won ti wa content o dai pe won ti
2: won bodo wa ke fun
1: so niyan won ti wa okay abi to so kan yen
0: no sheri they come across as being normal the way they are performing now.
1: I know.
0: Even with the guitar that we are talking about, oh normal ka gbo bu a se gbo yen. Ta ba fe gbo bi a se gbo ti Adekunle Gold se, it will going far. One, who is going to be responsible for the personnel? Don't forget that was just a concert.
1: But it is
0: a regular band. To be fair, record. I know my record for. It was a concert. It was an idea for a concert. Anybody can do that. Anybody that is capable can do that. Only to have mole produce only K1, only Colinton, only barista. Okay, today is a barista music
2: for concert.
0: My dad involve orchestra. Tumuma fun oni samples awon yen.
2: But Oyema were expensive go.
0: That's what I'm saying.
1: Emi o aso orchestra now. I'm not talking about too much money. You just go to studio number version lo studio you know lema book studio. And they develop music in studio. Elevise 5 minutes.
2: But Konishi replicates ni concerto.
1: Ah, kilo de kilo de te o ti kilo se. Concert in two sonic pe ete mi concert ni pe guitar ton lo yen, fere ton lo yen. 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Awon yan ma o pe se
2: okay, so
1: they
0: are doing it.
1: So
2: you're going to be hip hop.
1: But kemi emi temi try lati challenge mi kan challenge awon yen pe kon ma duro sori ibi ton wa yen
0: ton na improvise challenge temu wa yen sir won ti se
1: okay
0: e je ke remind you now e lo gbo awon K1 Okofaji bo won te so e wa nbe 5 5 3 minutes e ma je ja bole o e lo gbo
1: e ko ni mo so sir e ma gbo sir ti mo so call un so ah see the same line
0: e ma gbo
1: nkan temi ri ori
0: you can still add more, but when it comes, you are talking about 5 minutes.
1: How long? So be 5 minutes. It's Monso ni pe. I'm in try lati so Fuji the concert music in Monso. 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Oni guitar yin na le ma lo fere yin na le ma lo
2: okay en so ron pa style abi
1: Fuji yen na ni
2: ma change style yen
1: style yen na ni
0: so how will it be different from Solo Makinde for example
1: emi o soro gbogbo yen ti lo
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2: okay, she got then so be care be cool or major or so remind
1: no. No. Major and all mama. So we but anyway, but I'm music in Dori Miru, I don't know.
0: Music or
1: Tima Bofuji Bami. Music or Tiba Bofuji Bami. Madam I fear on Konkonkun, Madam I found Konkonkun, Madam I found Konkonkun, Madam I found Konkonkun.
2: Kiddy should not be as Fikun Juju.
0: Am I take Kuro Lori?
2: I wanted
0: him to learn. As my Dori, I went. Sherry, I insist that you go and listen to
1: him. Oh, Bobo, well, I bet you do.
0: I'm a bossa. As I pay, I won't go to my body. I'm about to call Solo Makinde. Ah, Bori no Fuji. What I'm saying is, it is not as if they have not done that, but what they can say? Improve on what they have.
1: Intimo fe kan improve now, so.
0: Means
1: okay, won
0: share that.
1: They
0: are like that. They can't even see the future. Yeah. If the future is what we are talking about, that future is already here. An individual approach to production will be different.
1: Benny.
0: Moshema produce the same song. We have to see Moshema produce it.
1: So like, what I put Moshe 5 track in a couple of years.
0: Good. If it's more like
1: that. Oh, I get it, Virana.
0: I get
1: it. See, let me tell you. Sorry, I want me to tatanre lori Fuji here. 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Mo ma respect mo gan. 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Because, ti awa ma soro K1, it's like, chino pita loju temi. level kan lo ati sina wa ni music ni Fuji
0: okay.
1: K1 ni sina Fuji music.
0: Yes, I agree with you
1: because kuduro say latori Africa is my fatherland. Yes. Ma ye oduro o lo fi achieve to achieve leni o kan change blend Fuji yen into another style.
0: Are you back to would have made the same impact
1: if I gba talu ba jade gangan bi se gbo listener alternative flee ton gbe ton ko party ba mo ni ah o ye ki bo ilu o ye ki bo go play guitar ni.
0: You are very right.
1: Ko play guitar ni now
2: guitar son
1: guitar son ko le ko fi music yen.
0: And that was why to
1: be there guitar ni
0: o nko Fuji but ohun juju no fi gbe
1: beeli
0: ohun Fuji lo ohun lo
1: there
0: won wan fi ohun juju won
1: fi another style entirely tani won introduce guitar si ni oni o ba koko je number o ba lo gan
0: olo
1: se ri Fuji da bi omi okun anything le le fi se o lo ni orisi
0: si eran ti agbada owo
1: o lo koko play guitar Fuji na
0: eran ti ibi ti eran ti ibi to pare es se mo pe guitar kan lo koko se ba ran ti
1: bo guitar ti e won man solo ni
0: e se ran ti gba ti won wa ko gbogbo e ti won ko tenor ti won ko solo ti won ko si se ran ti disaster to sele pelu production won gba yen. It wasn't the same. Eyan ni so pe the same Fuji na ni K1 wa lo gbogbo guitar si ti gbogbo e wa to blend. This is to tell you that pe as at that time that man didn't have that experience.
1: Ko mo gangan.
0: He only had an idea pe I je ki temi na tun ya ti se start calling thing. That was
1: takuta na ta takuta na wan ta. 70s ni obi 78 years. Takuta go buruku na so.
0: Takuta.
1: Awon mo bi ani play cool play.
0: We are not saying this to undermine the man's effort, but I think prove it pe sheri in kokon man de level to pe oni bi ti agbara eyan ba mo.
1: Now you are talking
0: o kan le jump to the 25 story building
2: for K1 she album kan ko ti pe pupo mo n try o like Fuji the sound EP yan be ti gbo awon nkan to wa nberi o jo awon nkan te nso yi.
1: Yeah.
2: O si yato si awon solo
0: Makinde.
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1: So ori temi so ni pe
0: ele to wa n so yen o mi pe awon instrumentalist lo sise ju nbe o ma ma sound jazzy o ma bi ba pe you are playing a different kind of music but orin ti won ko le lori le fun mo pe oni Fuji lo n korin. And that's why if the album if the attempt is not that popular it has not permeated anywhere. As far as I'm concerned, it might be a successful music try, but it has not been a commercial success.
1: Yeah.
0: The ultimate desire of any musician is to be a commercial success. America Torawa, New Mind, Molo Molo, Irolunjebe. Tobashi Onye, in Kotomu and Julaye, is that pe koni commercial success, because that will automatically confer popularity on you. You cannot be popular and be in penury. Have you ever seen your JB radio hit, have you TV hit?
1: Sorry, Sulaiman. 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Because when we were with Mr. Obe, temi wa lodo Obe. 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
0: 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They didn't come there to see a bay alone or to see Sunny alone.
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0: okay e wa de kin help him sherry it is not only in the direction that you are looking at ni Fuji file ni international acceptance they need to repackage their showmanship.
1: Oh my God.
0: Right now, they are just performing for us. If they want to appeal to the international world, then they need to repackage
1: that is what I'm
0: showmanship. Iru, our Benita and Soyen will now come in. It is not just to even back up. They need dancers to demonstrate the music they are performing. You know, when you look at it, they need to go and study Fela to turn things around.
1: Kore ni the lead producer to mo pa concert gan o ti tan
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0: 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They can do it. They can.
2: Now, another King Pada, sorry, Robona boy. I mentioned Fela Lekan.
0: Yes.
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0: You mean Bona Boy?
2: Bona Boy.
0: Yes.
2: A bit of Fela, then a bit of some Fuji. What a Papo, what if he showmanship, what if he bandy? Ashakeno, the same thing. In fact, man, go on concerts, one that be scripted drama. Loju mi
0: especially even Adekunle Gold
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0: 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I wanted to be referred to as a Fuji musician. I would have been playing Fuji.
1: No, no, no, man, corner alone
0: now. You know, but during our days, I want to a mentor for me. Baba Akib Karim, Tunji Oyelana, Fela himself, King Sonny Ade, Ebenezer Obi, Barrister Colinton. A variety of sounds. I wasn't too much into high life, but I was still able to pick up Onile Gogoro, Omopipa, Ikonko, and Victor Laya. You know, that was my own musical orientation. 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
1: come and find different thing
0: let me that is why I'm consolidating awon people ta ri yen ordinary lady could have become Fuji artist. I will start from Nice to Danny Young to Clever J ko to wa kan awon small doctor ko to kan portable to ba wo gbogbo awon ti mo daruko yen to ko to kan asake
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0: so but they were able to diversify from that Fuji orientation to say okay
1: eje
0: ka gbe ohun ti wa le tempered music they were singing to key nkan to ya won kuro ni Fuji gogon niyan but won gbagbe pipe ah kini ni vibe o so now in 2025 they now realize that they can really do much with it and Adekunle Go was so bold to even take those songs ta mo yen
2: original songs
0: yeah. Original songs yen o wa fi ohun atawon symphony orchestra won wa jo nko
1: imagine
0: awon yan fa violin si bawo ni o se nidun bawo ra yen ni a se ni marvel pe ah but kin se product ijoko
1: ah ise ni
2: to return e so nkan like when you le so pe Shina Peters ni K1

0: at a point in time K1 law what have been PSSP come or lie around back and back on now tempo walking so quick speed from Babolati 88 but on my VD 96 or thereabouts what they won't apply brakes missing by tabacco in one leg once in a while concrete show on Thomas Wumi
1: they come here
0: on phone well look on machine so I'm his fan but me in England against Thomas Wumi most of the most of show one by make you more interesting more leaning because look on that deep at sea what kind of shape which you can work on a jacking call case and the SSP will need could drop a zeal
1: that presence that he used to
0: commanding
1: have.
0: Back so kilo shelle iboni K1 until last SSP
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2: Juju rege so won je won help sino but you understand awon to tun e kan help sino bi ruda okujo re ati aburo mi dele taiwo to e kan won na jo kan help sino eh one me Europe one re
3: help how
1: do you know why she more reason won she to won she nkan te expect because she because SSP said he's Afro Juju creator
2: then
1: you don't want to
2: drive see anybody
1: if you are a creator okay they can be not create it
2: yeah
1: nkan to sele ni yes
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2: nati gbogbo 90 98 99 90 99 98 89 88 89 90 91 92 93 94 after president yen logan after the president lo
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1: mi o fi pe
2: can I tell you something
1: cannot compare those circumstances with that of Shino Peters awon band boys ten so pe won lo leyin barrister won lo leyin collins they can be easily replaced unlike that this of Shino Peters did you know the kind of at the amount of work that Shino Peters put into that band before you saw them as ace
0: ko si replacement for Bonali
1: ah ko si ke to mu individual performance won won yen
2: but yen iyen o wa ni key artist na
1: but that was not where Shino but that Shino missed it
2: too much I just too much Shino busy gan
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1: 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chief of chairman joint chiefs of staff or whatever to Shoneko and then later he dismissed Shoneko in that bloodless school and became the head of state what Abacha wanted was to sustain himself and present himself as a president and was looking for every means to get people to support that cause one of the things was this infamous concert that was held in Abuja
0: town Christian to organize mine
1: Sashino Peters lo fori fire abe yen
2: tori ke won na wa nbe
1: pasuma na lo but Sashino Peters lo ji ya e ti ya yen o de tonde ni
2: ya gbogbo awon to ku
1: be ni I can say that without any fear of contradiction you know why because he was the best artist as at that time Tino and Joju he had everything at his beck and call including all those East shows that you said he was having discriminate against Senior Peters in any part of this world in Nigeria which was unprecedented awon KSA se to ko to repair Senior Peters de limelight bókìkì chief 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
0: bẹẹni
1: and so for going there he went against the wishes of the majority of the masses who were for the man that was being denied his mandate and they saw him as a traitor
2: and he was SSP's benefactor
1: that was a social extra social event that truncated his reign did you know how much he did to explain himself share not incident kan ni Obafemi Awolowo University in Jona alone that he had to 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
0: 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Yes. 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
2: people e jo mo fe bere question kan e so kan le ko ni mi ati Fuji ni mo fe pada sori e ace Shinominia
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2: Dancing Time Experience
1: yeah.
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2: She the same quality nkan ti won play ni ace tawon yo fi n pariwo she won replicate ninu
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1: okay
2: abi one experiment won change owo
1: if you ask me Emirate Experience as the best of the collection to some not even Ace.
2: Mm-hmm.
1: I rate
0: if you do Ace logo.
1: Yes, that's what I'm saying. Only I rate Experience as the best.
2: If you go Shinominia.
1: No. No. Sorry, Shinominia I won't feel your jaw.
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0: gan
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0: this is a come play kind of pan
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1: so mo pe I'm not taking anything away from him but I still want to say that reggae genre lo fi popularizer but most of the time it sounds the same to me in terms of his sound production I don't find that in Bob Marley's music every track different style different approach nkan to wa lara Bob Marley ko n se Lucky Dube la ma fi compare pelu
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0: okay
1: every track in Bob Marley's music is different approach I'm not talking about the lyrics lyrically I know Lucky Dube has variety of subject to deal pelu but I'm talking about the musical style once you hear pow pow pow there is no mistake about it it's Lucky Dube more or less Bieber Capello take it out of UB40
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1: 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And anybody that is even intellectually inclined will not do that. Because most of the gutter and soil, our pedestrian cannot even speakers, no one. People who believe in argument. We have had a discussion now.
3: Yeah.
1: We have not argued.
3: Yeah.
1: And it's about just the argument la wonfe. They stand to win. They want to win an argument. In discussion we learn.
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